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0: For fellow Texans, KXIT is a fan favorite. Even our announcer guy wants to get involved.
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1: Mom! Mom! Mom! Mommy! Mommy! Mommy! Mama! Mama! Mommy! Mama! Mama!
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We're an open faith community in Dalhart, and we're here to offer hope, healing, and a message of love for all. 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

0: 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You know, those old guys at the coffee shop.
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2: Spring beef calf processing is coming up, and I have some guidelines to help in the process. Hello, everyone. I'm veterinarian Dr. Bob Judd with Texas Vet News on the Texas Farm Bureau Radio Network. Beef Quality Assurance, or BQA, has developed some principles and tips to make processing of beef calves more successful. Chris Clark from Iowa State Extension indicates at Drovers.com that the principles are pretty simple, but it takes attention to detail to get the most out of each treatment and to ensure the beef product is safe, wholesome, and as palatable as possible. His first recommendation is to follow the label for all treatments, including injections, implants, porons, and insecticide ear tags. This is really important, as I had a producer years ago with cattle that vaccinated his entire herd with a clostridial vaccine by giving the animals a 2 mL dose. After the vaccination, he read the bottle and found the cattle were supposed to get a 5 mL dose, so he had under-vaccinated 120 animals with the wrong dose of vaccine. Vaccines can change, so read the label on every bottle. Administer all vaccines in the injection triangle in the neck, either in the muscle or subcutaneous tissue, as directed on the label. And if you have a choice, use the sub-Q method as it causes less tissue damage. Select the appropriate size needle depending on the viscosity of the product and the method of administration recommended. 18-gauge needles are recommended for most cattle vaccines, but 16-gauge are also used. For sub-Q injections, 1/2 to 3/4 inch needles should be used, and for intramuscular injections, 3/4 to 1 inch needles should be used depending on the size of the animal. Subcutaneous injections should be given at a 30 to 45 degree angle to the skin, and this angle almost always guarantees the injection will go under the skin. And intramuscular injections should be given at 90 degree angle to the skin. Join me next time for more on processing beef calves. I'm Dr. Bob Judd. 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
2: Mitch Anthony here with today's Daily Dose. It was once said, people who will lie for you will lie to you. Another observer remarked, how could two people who both cheated to have one another ever be able to fully trust one another? Both questions beg a debate on the topic of moral absolutes versus moral relativism. If we determine that lying, cheating, or stealing is permissible under certain circumstances, where then do we draw the line on allowable circumstances? It has been said on moral relativism that all we are doing is allowing for individual instead of universal definition of inviolable values. Once a lie is redefined by each individual, there is no longer any such thing as a lie. All religious and ethical codes around the globe recognize certain values as necessary for civility and order. Speaking the truth, taking or keeping only what belongs to us are examples. 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
4: Cattle feeders aren't profitable, but high-priced feeder cattle are squeezing those profits. I'm Kerry Martin with Texas Ag News and Views on the Texas Farm Bureau Radio Network. Cattle feeders have had great opportunities to make profits over the past year, but with feeder cattle prices climbing higher and higher, those profits can disappear quick with a drop in the fed cattle market. Cattle market analyst Cassie Fish in Amarillo says the profitability in cattle feeding varies across the country.
5: I think it looks, it's a bit of a split, right, between the North and the South. Not having to have, it's hard to believe we lost, Mexico last July. It seems like forever in a way. So Colorado and Texas numbers, those yards numbers are down and down hard. There's more beef on dairy on for sure on feed in those states. It's helped offset, but not entirely. But then you go north and you've got more cattle on feed than a year ago. And so it's kind of a case by case, state by state.
4: But corn prices are relatively cheap, and that should help.
5: It's looking like we're going to have another big crop. Corn's going to stay cheap. That's going to help everybody. But there is a lot of angst around the price of feeder cattle and high break evens, at this point, when we've already been in an uptrend for 6 years and folks are worried about getting caught at the top.
4: But Fish says she doesn't think we're going to hit a top in the market and then drop off a cliff like we did 10 years ago in the last cattle cycle turnaround.
5: I'm not sure we're going to see a top personally like we've seen any other time in history, because I don't think this is comparable to 2014, 2015, for example, or anything else we've ever seen. I think we may find a level that's high enough, but we may not, you know, just have a, you know, a huge, huge, I don't, you know, decline. I'm not sure that we're really looking at a big bear market. We're not going to be able to expand the cow herd much, beef cow herd. We know that because of the limitations with dryness around the country. We may be in a situation where we're kind of flattening the beef supply. And I know that's not what the packers want to hear, and that's not what the politicians want to hear. Everybody wants to hear it's going to, we're going to expand, we're going to have plenty, beef's going to get cheaper. And we'll be all, but it doesn't look like that to me today, that we're looking, we're set up for a big expansion. So we may have to recalibrate our thinking about what's coming for the cattle cycle. Is it, are we in the process of basically recreating what we have always called the 10-year cattle cycle?
4: That's cattle market analyst Cassie Fish in Amarillo. I'm Carrie Martin on the Texas Farm Bureau Radio Network.
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7: Have you lost your mind?

I heard about the accident. 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

0: 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You know, those old guys at the coffee shop.
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3: 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As crops continue to grow and livestock are grazing the pasture lands across Texas, it is June, one of the hotter months of the year, and we go to National Weather Service meteorologist in charge, Tom Bradshaw, in the Fort Worth office. And Tom, certainly June is here. Give us a quick recap of a rainy May in Texas.
4: We had quite a bit of rainfall across the southern half of the state. Draw a line from El Paso eastward to Lufkin. Everywhere south of there, fair amount of rainfall. Unfortunately, the northern counties of the state, particularly the Panhandle, were once again rather relatively dry, and so we're still experiencing some significant drought impact. In the month of June, tends to be one of the warmer months that we have. 90s become quite common across the state, and even some hundreds as you get down in the southern counties down towards the valley. The way the outlook is looking, it looks like we're going to be near normal as far as temperature through the course of the month. So once again, mostly upper 80s to 90s across the state. On the rainfall side of the ledger, oftentimes we start to see the rainfall kind of drop off a bit as you get deeper into the month of June. And indeed, the long-range models are suggesting that a lot of the heavy rain that we saw in May start to kind of taper off. We're expecting near normal conditions rainfall-wise across the state during June.
3: A lot of talk has been made of an approaching El Nino. How would an El Nino impact June weather, if at all?
4: Well, the El Nino is just now getting started. We've transitioned from a neutral state to a very weak El Nino state. It looks like that trend is going to continue. It's still a little early to start seeing any strong signals or strong contributions from El Nino towards the weather one way or the other across the state.
3: That is National Weather Service meteorologist Tom Bradshaw in Fort Worth. I'm Tom Nicoletti for the Texas Farm Bureau Radio Network.
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1: This hour's weather being brought to you by High Plains Auctioneers. Well, it looks like the month of June is going to start off hot, but as we get into the next couple of days, chances for rain, especially evening thunderstorms, will be going up significantly. Today, mostly sunny, south wind, 10 to 20 miles per hour, for a high of around 95. We do have just a slight chance of an isolated thunder shower this evening before we cool down to the low 60s. Tomorrow, not quite as hot. Look for a high of 89. Looking for about a 40% chance of rain tomorrow night. From News Channel 10, I'm Doppler Dave for KXIT.

Here we are, first day of June on a Monday morning. Yeah, that's right. The start of, well, they call it meteorological summer. Even though the summer solstice is on the 21st, it's typically you start getting weather patterns more reminiscent of summer a couple weeks before the solstice. And so for record-keeping purposes, if you work in the weather industry, meteorologically, this is the start of summer, which is what I said. When school's out, summer begins. All right, okay? As proof of that, we had our first summer jam at the lake on Friday night. So, yeah, I'm calling it. It's summer. It is summer, and I can tell because I walked in to the studio this morning. Ooh, it's hot in here. You know, from the heat yesterday, right? And I had to turn the air conditioner down, get the little rotating fan, oscillating fan going. Yeah, it is summer. You can feel it. It's also June, so we get to have some fun here, right? First day of June. Yeah, let's see. 60 degrees. There it is. I was looking for my temperature. I couldn't find it there for a second. 60 degrees outside right now. It's yet another morning show. And I am your Chief Yeti, Aaron Graves, broadcasting live from the Valley Irrigation Big Five Pump Studios to help you wake up and face whatever you have to tackle today. Get it done quick. Get it done early so you enjoy the rest of your day.

That's one for, you know, you sit here and you got your playlist. And, you know, we joke about playing 8-tracks in vinyl, but, you know, we got a computer. It mixes music, so in case we're busy, you know, the songs are set. But, you know, I come in here, I mix them up all I want. And it includes songs that you request. And sometimes I got songs I like, and I got artists I like, and sometimes a request, just like, okay, I'm adding that to my personal favorites. That's one of them. I remember James called in and wanted that song, Circle in the Sand. And I think he also one time requested Don't Pay the Ferryman, which I really like that one. And so I added that to the playlist of songs that I'll throw in from time to time, because it was requested and it's good music. So we appreciate that. You know, when you call into the 80s show and request, or this Saturday, Marshall G is going to be doing some vintage country. It'll be the first Saturday in June. We'll talk about that later. But that's a call and request show as well. All righty. So the Summer Jam took place Friday. I guess there was maybe a last-minute band change, because I was looking at the Post Chamber of Commerce, because when I did the morning show Friday, it was Black Tie Revolt, and I played you a song by Black Tie Revolt, which I really liked. And then later in the afternoon, when they were letting people know the band was setting up, it was a different band, which kind of makes sense, because I went to Black Tie Revolt's Facebook page. They mentioned having to drop out of a Battle of the Bands a few weeks ago due to a health issue or something like that. They didn't expand on it. So, wasn't the band I talked about Friday, but props to the Summer Jams for having backup bands and getting them in quick. It's because there was still live music at the lake Friday night. And man, from what I can tell from the Chamber of Commerce post, wow, they had some food trucks out there. Yeah. I mean, if you're a casual music fan, but you're a food fan, yeah, Friday night, those food trucks out there, looks like a lot of fun. And the Chamber's always welcoming food trucks. If you're a vendor food truck, they need food trucks for the Summer Jams. They need them for, I believe, the 4th of July celebrations. Contact the Chamber of Commerce office for that. Also, the Chamber said, by the way, you can still sign up your garage sale today for the Trail of Sales coming up Saturday. They extended the deadline through today. So if you want to throw a garage sale this weekend and be put on a map that the Chamber is putting out, contact the Chamber of Commerce today. Cool. We'll look at the extended forecast coming up here in just a little bit. We've also got local news. Stay tuned.

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0: Indeed. So what's going on weather-wise here before we look at the news? Dr. Dave mentioned some storms tomorrow, and definitely we have some rain chances tomorrow. But a little update this morning, a slight chance of thunderstorms today. There's been a little change in the forecast. Storms that were north of us are expected maybe to get down into our area, with Dalhart just being outside of a severe weather potential. Like Boise City might see a severe storm. Stratford and Guymon might, you know, with some large hail. And that'll be after 3, 4 o'clock this afternoon. So we might see a thunderhead here or there. But definitely our rain chances kicking in tomorrow. 40% chance tomorrow. Into a 70% to 80% chance overnight, Tuesday into Wednesday morning. 60% chance of rain Wednesday night. We got rain chances on Thursday, Friday, Saturday. Do I hear Sunday going once? Going? No, there's no rain chances Sunday. But, you know, and of course, and these forecasts change every day. But once again, it looks like we have kind of a rainy pattern. Temperatures today, 90s down into the 80s and then down into the 70s Wednesday and Thursday before we start warming up into the 80s again for this weekend. So there's your extended forecast, a look at the entire week. And this is a look back to Creedence Clearwater Revival.

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1: 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It's time to take a look at local news, area events. It's the news authority on The Pulse. The top of news, if you missed our interview with our 4-H friends, if you're thinking of getting the kids in 4-H, you might be asking all those questions. How do I get the kids in there? Here is Luke Sharp.
2: You can start in kindergarten, and you'll be a Clover kid from like kindergarten to second grade, and then once you get into third grade, you can enroll and become a 4-H member.
3: And that goes through what age?
2: 12th grade.
3: How does one go about joining the 4-H?
2: It's real simple. The easiest way is probably just to come down to the office. We're right next to Hillside Church in downtown. Come up into the office, and one of the lovely ladies that work at front in the office would be happy to get you signed up.
3: How would you recommend 4-H to parents and students? How would you get them involved? What would you say to them?
2: I would say it's a great way for kids to get out of their shell, meet more kids. I wouldn't say it's as competitive or as intense as what maybe being on a sporting team would be, but I think the benefits are still the same. You get to hang out with a group of friends. You get to hang out with your peers, meet new people, try new things. And then I would say the biggest catch for 4-H is having the ability to garner all those scholarships that are available to you. I know a lot of kids want to play sports in college and be professional athletes, but I think statistically, I think it's 1% of high school athletes make it to the college level. And I would say your odds of getting a scholarship through 4-H is much, much higher than that. So I think it's just a great way for kids to that maybe don't think they have the ability or the means to go to college. It's a great way to get some funding and some help going to college, okay, if that's what they want to do.
1: 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They are looking for male and female parts for this event. 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But some of those going on this week and this month: dodgeball camp, welding for teens, big kids karate camp, self-defense camp, Play-Doh camp, future doctor camp, and Lego masters for the big kids. That website again, dalhartcommunityconnect.com. Coming up this week on Wednesday, June the 3rd, we got another community blood drive. And let me remind you once again, this is a new location. Don't know if this will be the future location, but this is the location for the blood drive, 2 to 6:30 p.m. at the Emergency Response Center, 609 Liberal Street. Coming up this Saturday, in conjunction with the Cruisers Car Show, the Wild Hanberries will have a live animal adventure, animal scavenger hunt with free stickers and animal crackers. They're calling it XIT Family Day. This Saturday, 10 to 12, at the Garden Lawn of Wellington State Bank, 302 Denrock Avenue, and also some things going on at the museum. All going on during the car show. Keep it right here to KXIT for details on all that's going on there. Also going on Saturday, it's the XIT Trail of Sales. Check out the Chamber website at dalhart.org. They will have a list of where to go. Dalhart Hartley text line and Channing. That is from 8 a.m. to 2 p.m. And a reminder, jury trial for today for Dallam County has been canceled. Jurors do not need to report. Local news, area events. 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
3: 734, 62 degrees. Hey, another reminder this morning, in case you haven't headed out and you live in the area and you forgot about it. But starting today, FM 807 east of town, It's going to be closed from FM 281 south to FM 2577. So that's going to be through about mid-July, about a month and a half on that. They probably already have the detour signs up, but if that happens to be one of the routes you take, taking the back road, farm to market roads there, 807 for that. What is that? That's about like a 3-4 mile stretch, I think. Maybe 2 mile stretch. Yeah, closed there. So, hope you remember. Drive around it, and don't be late for it.

Today's show is brought to you by Flip Flops. Remember, if you only shuffle your feet, they don't make the iconic noise.

Yeah, let the sun shine there. Requested music by Dr. Weld. Wanted to hear some Aquarius there by the Fifth Dimension. Thanks for the request there, Dr. Weld. And, you know, he's a chiropractor. And I always say, in your health care, my personal opinion is you should always have a chiropractor in your health care regime, because a chiropractor always has your back. Yeah, definitely. Okay, hey, little music quiz. Thought this was kind of fun. We had some music quizzes sent to us last week. I didn't play all of them last week because I wanted to save a couple for today. Because plus we were rocking out Thursday and Friday. It was a lot of fun. Anyways, what we got here is three songs have something in common. And I'm going to play them so, you know, you can play amongst yourselves. This isn't an official contest. This is just kind of a rhetorical contest. But first of all, see if you can recognize the songs and then recognize what they have in common. And then I'll tell you the answer here in a couple of minutes. Here's the songs.

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0: Okay, so what do those three songs have in common? I'm going to play them again, and I'll give you a little bit of a hint. Who's singing the first song? It's pretty recognizable there. But here you go. See if you got the bands right, at least.
3: What would you think?
0: That's obviously the Beatles.
3: Would you stand up and walk out on me?
0: Eagles, yeah, that was a good one. But who's singing? Grand Funk. So we got singers there. We got Don Henley with the Eagles singing, Don Brewer with Grand Funk, and Don Ringo with the Beatles. No, that's not it. It's not their first name. But they are the drummers of the bands doing the lead vocals. There you go. And here's another Ringo song for you.

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1: This hour's weather being brought to you by High Plains Auctioneers. Well, it looks like the month of June is going to start off hot, but as we get into the next couple of days, chances for rain, especially evening thunderstorms, will be going up significantly. Today, mostly sunny, south wind, 10 to 20 miles per hour, looking for a high of around 95. We do have just a slight chance of a isolated thundershower this evening before we cool down to the low 60s. Tomorrow, not quite as hot, look for a high of 89, looking for about a 40% chance of rain tomorrow night. From News Channel 10, I'm Doppler Dave for KXIT.
2: Sunshine lighting up the spirit. 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

We're having fun. Hour number two of the morning show, 8:05 and 62 degrees. So some stuff going on today. It being the first of the month. And that would be the library's summer reading club kicks off today. Library's summer reading club. You can still sign up for it. And if you pick up your calendar, you'll notice on Thursdays, there's teen and tween crafting on Thursdays on the event calendar at the library. You need to pre-register for those Thursday crafting events so that they have enough supplies. But other than that, you know, there's something happening every day of the week at the library during the summer reading club. Today, explore outdoors. They're going to be doing erupting volcanoes. Going to be having some fun little science experiment there at the library. The whole theme is dinosaurs, digging up a good story. So they're going to do volcanoes, and they usually set up right outside the library door. It's fun for the kids, so they're going to be doing that today at the library. So there's that. Also, June 1st. This is also when they have the free meals at the school. This is something that's been going on for several years because the school gets some extra money. I think the USDA is behind it. I'm not sure. Don't quote me on that. But from June 1st to like the end of June, you can get free breakfast and free lunch at the elementary school for kids. And they do that at, well, I had the thing in front of me. Hold on. There it is. It's 7:30 to 8:30 free breakfast, and then lunch is from 11 to 12:30. This is Monday through Friday. It's children 18 and younger and enrolled students up to 21 with disabilities. So take advantage of that. It's there for you if you need it.

0: Yeah, I don't know. Fleetwood Mac's really interesting as a band because of the drama and kind of the way the band was structured. Because, like, for example, the royalties was if you wrote the song, you got the cut. Like, they didn't split the album evenly between all band members. Is because, you know, if you wrote a song, that was your song. And you also performed the song. So it's really interesting because you always got, like, you know, anything written by Stevie Nicks or Lindsey Buckingham. You know, there was drama in the band, and that made for good songs. You know, like The Chain, you know. But and then you have over here Christy McVie over here just writing just the happiest, jauntiest pop songs about being in love. Like, keep your drama to yourself. I always like Christy McVie songs on Fleetwood Mac albums. I love them. They're good. So how you doing here on the first day of June? A fresh month? You got a fresh to-do list? You know, on my to-do list, I've stopped saying to-do because that's just like, that's like when somebody says, have a good day. It's like you're ordering me to have a good day. Really, maybe I wanted to have a mediocre day. So I think a to-do list is a little, like, overbearing. To-do, you have to do this. No. I'm a gamer. I grew up playing video games, right? I'm labeling my to-do list side quests. They're side quests. You think that'll work? Probably won't, but, you know, I got some side quests to accomplish today. It just sounds fun. It sounds more fun. Indeed. Hey, and speaking of fun, basketball over the week. Man, what a game. Spurs, wow, they clinch it over the Thunder, and they are in the finals, which are going to start on Wednesday, 7:30 p.m. on ABC. The Spurs going up against the Knicks in the NBA Finals, and that was really good. They got the Thunder kind of rallied at the end. The final score was 111-103, but really the Spurs took an early lead. First quarter was key. They got a lead on the Thunder, and the Thunder at one point second quarter kind of tied it up, got a lead change, and then the Spurs surged again in the third quarter, and man, the beginning of the fourth quarter they were way out ahead, and which was good because they held off a rally by the Thunder. So three separate surges where the Spurs just got far ahead in points, and that's how you play. You get ahead, and then you hold off the rallies. That's how you do basketball there. So, and if I confused you, just look up the scoring, because I kept mixing up Spurs and Thunder, because it's Monday morning, and I've only had one cup of coffee. But, yeah, it was a good game. That was exciting. And I believe, I'm going to say it right now, the Spurs and Thunder, that those seven games are going to be better than anything that's going to happen in the finals, the Knicks and the Spurs. I think that was the drama right there.
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2: To this day, I still have some frugal habits from my childhood that I can't quite shake. Like, it's still hard for me to use a whole paper towel. You know what I mean? I want to rip it in two. I give the other half to my boo. If I'm at a restaurant, they hand out a wet towelette. Usually, I don't use it right away. I'm like, hey, let me put that in my pocket. I want to save it for later. It's too special for now. It's wet. It's individually wrapped, so it feels like a commitment. When you choose to deploy it, you got one shot. Make it count. And every now and then, a situation will come up, and you'll be like, is it time? Nah, yeah, this ain't that bad. 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I can't waste a whole towelette on this. So you wait. You continue to wait. And finally, one day, you find a moment that's worthy. You excited to get your satisfaction. You open the wrapper to find all the liquid is gone. Now you're trying to clean your barbecue fingers with what's basically a used dryer sheet.

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1: This hour's weather being brought to you by High Plains Auctioneers. Well, it looks like the month of June is going to start off hot, but as we get into the next couple of days, chances for rain, especially evening thunderstorms, will be going up significantly. Today, mostly sunny, south wind, 10 to 20 miles per hour, looking for a high of around 95. We do have just a slight chance of an isolated thundershower this evening before we cool down to the low 60s. Tomorrow, not quite as hot, look for a high of 89, looking for about a 40% chance of rain tomorrow night. 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
0: Gonna do this in slang like this. 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Probably not enough.

Busy day, busy Mondays. Hope your Monday is productive as we are into hour number three of the morning show. Time for a second cup of coffee. 76 degrees, warming up quickly out there. Again, this will probably be the warmest day of the week for the foreseeable future. Going to start cooling down, get rain chances kicking in. Tomorrow, Wednesday, looking good. Hopefully we'll get some more rain. Yep, yard's getting kind of shaggy. Going to have to mow it. Of course, my yard was the last yard in the neighborhood to show any kind of greenage. But I'm going to have to get it taken care of. So, I guess, let's see here. Let's talk about some sports. We don't have any high school sports outside of the camps. Now, this week is girls' basketball camp. That kicked off this morning. Next week's camp, cheerleading camp, Monday to Friday, June 8th to 12th, high school front and back gym, 8 in the morning till 4 in the afternoon. So, for more information, I guess contact the coaches or the Dalhart admin office. I know an upcoming camp, they're going to do, the upcoming baseball camp, they're doing registration the morning of. So I'm not sure how each camp does the registration. I just have the dates. So let's look at some other news. For example, golf tournament coming up. We like to play some golf. We got some golf tournaments coming up here. We got DHS Cheer Golf Four-Man Scramble. Starts at 1 o'clock on Sunday, June 7th. And if you would like to register, the number for that is 244-5597. And the 12th annual XIT Alumni Association, the Dalhart chapter, their annual golf tournament scheduled for June 26th and June 27th. Don't forget about that. And also coming up later in the month, June 27th, the softball tournament for Eric's Heart Scholarship. Now, we're going to talk to them this Thursday on the podcast. So Thursday at 3 p.m., we have a representative that's going to talk about the Eric's Heart Scholarship, the upcoming softball tournament that's going to debut Thursday at 3 o'clock. So you can find out more about that. But if you'd like to enter your team, call Rhonda at 717-8841 to get entered for that upcoming softball tournament at the end of the month. All right, that covers sports this morning. Back to the music here on The Pulse.

long time, but I'm here to tell you, there's something else. The afterworld. A world of never-ending happiness. You can always see the sun, day or night.

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0: 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At Alliance Irrigation, we celebrate dairy farmers not only in June, but every day.
1: Need a little wake-up, pick-me-up that coffee just can't fix? Be sure to tune in with Aaron Graves every weekday from 7 to 10 a.m. And go ahead, have some coffee. That never hurts.
3: This is going to get your attention, I tell you, man.
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0: All right, 9:23. June 1st is National Flip a Coin Day, and there's a reason for that. They wanted to celebrate it, and they flipped a coin, and it ended up on today, so... Yeah, you know, having a hard time making a decision. What do you want for lunch? Flip a coin. Yeah, there you go. What movie should we watch tonight? Flip a coin. Which is a little bit easier, you know, like some of the young people will be like, well, we'd rather roll a D20 dice. That's a lot of choices. But flipping a coin, 50-50. Well, supposedly 50-50. Anyways, so... Happy celebrating National Flip a Coin Day.
6: Hey, it's Flip a Coin Day.
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7: 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Flip it.

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2: 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It's real easy, man.

He's really good. Legacy of music, Rod Stewart. All sorts of styles, R&B, rock. This adult contemporary. He did a series of albums where he covered the old standards, the old jazz standards. Good voice. It's like a comforting voice whenever he sings a song. And it's hard for him to do a bad song. It really is. He just got one of those voices. Something else. And 76 degrees right now as we roll through Monday. There we go. Roll through the morning show. And I appreciate you listening. We're going to do it again tomorrow. So tune in bright and early, 7 a.m. We have our egg shows at 6, so listen to those. And then hang out with me for a few hours on the morning show tomorrow. Coming up later this morning, we got the Swap Shop at 11. A look at news at noon and 5 o'clock. And some 80s music. 2 hours of 80s, the Retro Rewind. 3 and 4 o'clock. Phone lines will be closed. Not going to do any requests today, just due to circumstances. But we will have a good lineup of music as a reward for you putting up with another Monday. So keep it tuned and appreciate you listening. Let's get back to it. Jerry Rafferty.

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2: This hour's weather being brought to you by High Plains Auctioneers. Well, it looks like the month of June is going to start off hot, but as we get into the next couple of days, chances for rain, especially evening thunderstorms, will be going up significantly. Today, mostly sunny, south wind, 10 to 20 miles per hour, looking for a high of around 95. We do have just a slight chance of an isolated thunder shower this evening before we cool down to the low 60s. Tomorrow, not quite as hot, look for a high of 89, looking for about a 40% chance of rain tomorrow night. From News Channel 10, I'm Doppler Dave for KXIT.
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0: Excuse me, I'm working here.
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3: This hour's weather being brought to you by High Plains Auctioneers. Well, it looks like the month of June is going to start off hot, but as we get into the next couple of days, chances for rain, especially evening thunderstorms, will be going up significantly. Today, mostly sunny, south wind, 10 to 20 miles per hour, looking for a high of around 95. We do have just a slight chance of an isolated thunder shower this evening before we cool down to the low 60s. Tomorrow, not quite as hot, look for a high of 89, looking for about a 40% chance of rain tomorrow night. From News Channel 10, I'm Doppler Dave for KXIT.
4: Hey, Doppler Dave, thank you so much for that information. And, hey, it's time for the swab shop. There we go. I'm just looking to start my music there. It's a Monday. Buttons rearrange themselves, but I found it nonetheless. Yeah, this is a swab shop where we get to set aside, 10 minutes or so to let you call in and do some buying and selling here on the radio. It's pretty easy stuff to do. So give us a call at 244-0945. I'll make sure this is all set up so you can I can answer the phone here. There we go. All right, so give us a call, 244-0945. It's pretty easy to do. What you're going to do is call in. You'll be live on air. Tell us what you're selling or what you're looking to buy, and then leave a way for people to contact you. And if you don't sell your items today, try again tomorrow. We do this every Monday through Friday, 11 a.m. Our sponsors are 4B Septic, Ansco Industrial, Alliance Irrigation, and XIT Concrete. So we look forward to hearing from you, and we'll hear from our sponsors here in just a little bit. 244-0945 is the phone number to call in, and I'm checking the garage sale folder. I don't have any garage sales to talk about. If you want to list a garage sale on the swap shop, it's $5. But you don't have to call in every day, and we'll read your garage sale ads for several days, as many days as you want. Just bring those ads in here to the radio station, and we'll give you some coverage there on your garage sales. Good, it's good time for garage sales. It really is. So while we await phone calls, as always, we'll be talking about some upcoming events, what's on the calendar in the near and far future, while we await phone calls there. And let's see, we're done with May, so June 1st, Brick Street Community Center lunch at 11:30. They're going to be serving up fried pork chops, cheese, scalloped potatoes, peas, rolls, pound cake with strawberries. Sounds good. Do that from 11:30 to 12:30. There's a drive-up window, 610 Denrock Avenue. Alrighty, again, the phone number to call in for the swap shop, 244-0945.
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0: 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These are personal devices that were used, and they're old. So if you just want an old device for some reason, you can text 333-5314. One is an iPhone 6. 16 gigabytes. Another one is an iPhone 7, 128 gigabytes. The 6 is $40, and the iPhone 7 is $65. Let's see here, an iPhone 8 Plus, 64 gigabytes, $125. And on all those iPhones, they were used with like the Straight Talk SIM cards, which you have to have an unlocked phone to use those. So the phones are unlocked. And the iPad is an old iPad 4, 16 gigabytes. And so for the older devices, the thing is if there's an older version of an app still on an app store, like you can sign in and download, like if they still have the old version of the app, not all apps are going to be downloadable on these older devices. So if you need a device and you're not picky about what you can put on it, make sure you text the number 333-5314, say I'm interested in one of your devices, and they'll send you some more information and pictures and stuff like that. So, and that iPad 4 was $70. All right, so 333-5314 is the number on that. More swap shop on the way.
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0: Like I said, it's a Monday around here, having some fun with buttons and computer things going on behind the scenes. Hey, it's live radio. What can I tell you? This is fun. But thanks to our swap shop sponsors. Okay, let's take a look at some things that are going around here. June 1st, library. The summer reading club is up and running, but you still got time to sign up and pick up one of those calendar of events. They got a lot going on at the library. Today, they're doing volcanoes outside the library. And they got activities every day of the week for the next several weeks. Thursday, they have some tween and teen crafting. Now, you need to register for those so they'll have enough kits available for the kiddos to do the crafting. But other than that, you know, just swing by the library and enjoy. Kids, they can keep track of their reading, how many books or how long they've read, and they're eligible for prizes. So if you haven't yet done that, swing by the library, get them signed up for the Summer Reading Club, and they can have a lot of fun. Daily trips to the library. I think that's awesome. Let's do it. Also happening, the summer meals over at the elementary school. You want to make sure that the kids can take advantage of that. So it's through the end of June, and it's started today, and it goes through the end of June. And what they're doing is breakfast is, I believe, 7:30 to 8:30. Lunch is 11 to 12:30 at the elementary school. Free breakfast and lunch for children 18 and younger and enrolled students up to 21 with disabilities. Also happening today, and they're going to do it again tomorrow at the Lurita Theater, they're doing auditions for the XIT melodrama. Going to start at 6:30 p.m. to 7:30 p.m. tonight and tomorrow night. So the Lurita Theater there at 311 Denrock Avenue. This is your chance to be on the big stage. They've got roles for males and females, so make sure you swing by there at the Lurita Theater. Continuing with the Swap Shop, give us a call at 244-0945.
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0: All right, 11 minutes after the hour, Swap Shop it's going to be on air for another couple of minutes. If you want to call, call now. 81 degrees right now. It's going to be the hottest day of the week. We're going to cool down into the 80s tomorrow. 70s for Wednesday and Thursday with rain chances ramping up, like Doppler Dave said. 40% chance tomorrow. 80% chance Wednesday night into or Tuesday night into Wednesday morning. And rain chances all the way through Saturday. Today, a little forecast update. There might be some severe weather just to the north of us, like Boise City and Stratford may see something. We're outside the severe weather bubble, but we do kind of have a small chance of storms tonight. That's new to the forecast, so keep an eye on the sky just in case. If there's a severe storm nearby, possibly large hail and strong winds. So if you're out working in the fields, or if you're traveling between here and Guymon or something like that, keep an eye on the weather so that you stay safe. All right, we got a lot more to talk about. That's what the local news is for. We're going to do a news update at noon and again at 5 o'clock. Also, don't forget, we got a couple hours of 80s music, the Retro Rewind this afternoon at 3. Phone lines are going to be closed due to circumstances, but we still have your 80s music lined up for you. Your reward for putting up with another Monday. 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Y'all have a great day. Keep tuned.

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1: Can start in kindergarten, and you'll be a Clover kid from like kindergarten to second grade, and then once you get into third grade, you can enroll and become a 4-H member.
2: And that goes through what age?
1: 12th grade.
2: How does one go about joining the 4-H?
1: It's real simple. The easiest way is probably just to come down to the office. We're right next to Hillside Church in downtown. Come up into the office, and one of the lovely ladies that work at front in the office would be happy to get you signed up.
2: How would you recommend 4-H to parents and students? How would you get them involved? What would you say to them?
1: I would say it's a great way for kids to get out of their shell, meet more kids. I wouldn't say it's as competitive or as intense as what maybe being on a sporting team would be, but I think the benefits are still the same. You get to hang out with a group of friends. You get to hang out with your peers, meet new people, try new things. And then I would say the biggest catch for 4-H is having the ability to garner all those scholarships that are available to you. I know a lot of kids want to play sports in college and be professional athletes, but I think statistically, I think it's 1% of high school athletes make it to the college level. And I would say your odds of getting a scholarship through 4-H is much, much higher than that. So I think it's just a great way for kids to that maybe don't think they have the ability or the means to go to college. It's a great way to get some funding and some help going to college, okay, if that's what they want to do.
0: In other news and some events coming up this week, Lareda Theater tonight having melodrama auditions today and tomorrow, 6:30 to 7:30 p.m. both nights at the Lareda Theater, 311 Denrock. They are looking for male and female parts for this event. Open camps going on with Community Connect, and all you have to do is go to the website, check it out, dalhartcommunityconnect.com. But some of those going on this week and this month: dodgeball camp, welding for teens, big kids karate camp, self-defense camp, Play-Doh camp, future doctor camp, and Lego masters for the big kids. That website again, dalhartcommunityconnect.com. Coming up this week on Wednesday, June the 3rd, we got another community blood drive. And let me remind you once again, this is a new location. Don't know if this will be the future location, but this is the location for the blood drive, 2 to 6:30 p.m. at the Emergency Response Center, 609 Liberal Street. Coming up this Saturday, in conjunction with the Cruisers Car Show, the Wild Hanberries will have a live animal adventure, animal scavenger hunt with free stickers and animal crackers. They're calling it XIT Family Day. This Saturday, 10 to 12, at the Garden Lawn of Wellington State Bank, 302 Denrock Avenue, and also some things going on at the museum. All going on during the car show. Keep it right here to KXIT for details on all that's going on there. Also going on Saturday, it's the XIT Trail of Sales. Check out the Chamber website at dalhart.org. They will have a list of where to go. Dalhart Hartley text line and Channing. That is from 8 a.m. to 2 p.m. And a reminder, jury trial for today for Dallam County has been canceled. Jurors do not need to report. Local news, area events. This has been the News Authority on the Pulse. A couple ways to get your items to us. You can send those by fax to 249-0123 or send us an email to kxitamfm@xit.net. 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
3: Mitch Anthony here with today's Daily Dose. It was once said, people who will lie for you will lie to you. Another observer remarked, how could two people who both cheated to have one another ever be able to fully trust one another? Both questions beg a debate on the topic of moral absolutes versus moral relativism. If we determine that lying, cheating, or stealing is permissible under certain circumstances, where then do we

0: draw the line on allowable circumstances. It has been said on moral relativism that all we are doing is allowing for individual instead of universal definition of inviolable values. Once a lie is redefined by each individual, there is no longer any such thing as a lie. All religious and ethical codes around the globe recognize certain values as necessary for civility and order. Speaking the truth, taking or keeping only what belongs to us are examples. These values, when promoted and enforced, not only make a nation great, but the individual great as well. Whatever people will do for you, remember, they will do to you as well. 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
2: 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Well, our month of June off to a toasty start. We've got temperatures back up in the mid-90 range here today. South wind 10 to 20 miles per hour. Pretty typical summertime weather. But we'll watch for a couple of cloud buildups and even a slight chance of a brief thundershower scattered around somewhere this evening. Then we'll clear, drop to the low 60s. Over the next couple days, temperatures trending down. Look for 89 tomorrow. Rain chances going up in the evening, about 40% by tomorrow night. 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
1: 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Milk is produced in all 50 states, with the major producing states located in the west and north. At Alliance Irrigation, we celebrate dairy farmers not only in June, but every day.
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1: 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Well, our month of June off to a toasty start. We've got temperatures back up in the mid-90 range here today. South wind 10 to 20 miles per hour. Pretty typical summertime weather. But we'll watch for a couple of cloud buildups and even a slight chance of a brief thundershower scattered around somewhere this evening. Then we'll clear, drop to the low 60s. Over the next couple days, temperatures trending down. Look for 89 tomorrow. Rain chances going up in the evening, about 40% by tomorrow night. 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

0: For fellow Texans, KXIT is a fan favorite. Even our announcer guy wants to get involved.
1: 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Thank you for calling KXIT Radio. 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Probably not, huh?

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0: Need a little wake-up pick-me-up that coffee just can't fix? 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That never hurts.
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2: This hour's weather being brought to you by Hart Chevrolet.
3: Well, we're heading into an active weather pattern for the next several evenings. Scattered thunderstorms, they'll be on the increase over the next couple of nights. But we have a little activity around tonight we're keeping an eye on. Hopefully, some rain for some of us. We'll drop down to the low 60s tonight. For tomorrow, looks like we'll keep the high in the upper 80s. Good chance of rain tomorrow night coming in from the west, and then we stay active for a good part of the week. From News Channel 10, I'm Doppler Dave for KXIT.
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3: Well, we're heading into an active weather pattern for the next several evenings. Scattered thunderstorms, they'll be on the increase over the next couple of nights. But we have a little activity around tonight we're keeping an eye on, hopefully. Some rain for some of us. We'll drop down to the low 60s tonight. For tomorrow, looks like we'll keep the high in the upper 80s. Good chance of rain tomorrow night coming in from the west, and then we stay active for a good part of the week. 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
1: 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It's time to take a look at local news, area events. It's the news authority on the Pulse. The top of news, if you missed our interview with our 4-H friends, if you're thinking of getting the kids in 4-H, you might be asking all those questions. How do I get the kids in there? Here is Luke Sharp.
2: Can start in kindergarten, and you'll be a Clover kid from like kindergarten to second grade, and then once you get into third grade, you can enroll and become a 4-H member.
3: And that goes through what age?
2: 12th grade.
3: How does one go about joining the 4-H?
2: It's real simple. The easiest way is probably just to come down to the office. We're right next to Hillside Church in downtown. Come up into the office, and one of the lovely ladies that work at front in the office would be happy to get you signed up.
3: How would you recommend 4-H to parents and students? How would you get them involved? What would you say to them?
2: I would say it's a great way for kids to get out of their shell, meet more kids. I wouldn't say it's as competitive or as intense as what maybe being on a sporting team would be, but I think the benefits are still the same. You get to hang out with a group of friends. You get to hang out with your peers, meet new people, try new things. And then I would say the biggest catch for 4-H is having the ability to garner all those scholarships that are available to you. I know a lot of kids want to play sports in college and be professional athletes, but I think statistically, I think it's 1% of high school athletes make it to the college level. And I would say your odds of getting a scholarship through 4-H is much, much higher than that. So I think it's just a great way for kids to that maybe don't think they have the ability or the means to go to college. It's a great way to get some funding and some help going to college, okay, if that's what they want to do.
1: 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They are looking for male and female parts for this event. 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But some of those going on this week and this month: dodgeball camp, welding for teens, big kids karate camp, self-defense camp, Play-Doh camp, future doctor camp, and Lego masters for the big kids. That website again, dalhartcommunityconnect.com. Coming up this week on Wednesday, June the 3rd, we got another community blood drive. And let me remind you once again, this is a new location. Don't know if this will be the future location, but this is the location for the blood drive, 2 to 6:30 p.m. at the Emergency Response Center, 609 Liberal Street. Coming up this Saturday, in conjunction with the Cruisers Car Show, the Wild Hanberries will have a live animal adventure, animal scavenger hunt with free stickers and animal crackers. They're calling it XIT Family Day. This Saturday, 10 to 12, at the Garden Lawn of Wellington State Bank, 302 Denrock Avenue, and also some things going on at the museum. All going on during the car show. Keep it right here to KXIT for details on all that's going on there. Also going on Saturday, it's the XIT Trail of Sales. Check out the Chamber website at dalhart.org. They will have a list of where to go. Dalhart Hartley text line and chanting. That is from 8 a.m. to 2 p.m. And a reminder, jury trial for today for Dallam County has been canceled. Jurors do not need to report. Local news, area events. This has been the News Authority on the Pulse. 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
1: Mitch Anthony here with today's Daily Dose. It was once said, people who will lie for you will lie to you. Another observer remarked, how could two people who both cheated to have one another ever be able to fully trust one another? Both questions beg a debate on the topic of moral absolutes versus moral relativism. If we determine that lying, cheating, or stealing is permissible under certain circumstances, where then do we draw the line on allowable circumstances? It has been said on moral relativism that all we are doing is allowing for individual instead of universal definition of inviolable values. Once a lie is redefined by each individual, there is no longer any such thing as a lie. All religious and ethical codes around the globe recognize certain values as necessary for civility and order. Speaking the truth, taking or keeping only what belongs to us are examples. 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
2: This hour's weather being brought to you by XIT Communications. Well, we're heading into an active weather pattern for the next several evenings. Scattered thunderstorms, they'll be on the increase over the next couple of nights, but we have a little activity around tonight we're keeping an eye on, hopefully some rain for some of us. We'll drop down to the low 60s tonight. For tomorrow, looks like we'll keep the high in the upper 80s. Good chance of rain tomorrow night coming in from the west, and then we stay active for a good part of the week. 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
1: This hour's weather being brought to you by XIT Communications. Well, we're heading into an active weather pattern for the next several evenings. Scattered thunderstorms, they'll be on the increase over the next couple of nights, but we have a little activity around tonight we're keeping an eye on, hopefully some rain for some of us. We'll drop down to the low 60s tonight. For tomorrow, looks like we'll keep the high in the upper 80s. Good chance of rain tomorrow night coming in from the west, and then we stay active for a good part of the week. 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